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0: On the West Henday, watch for a collision southbound south of Yellowhead. We are seeing slowdowns of an extra 5 to 10 minutes. 34th Avenue, we got a collision westbound near Calgary Trail. And on 34th Street, there's an incident near 16A Avenue. Emergency crews are on scene. If you're headed southbound, might take you an extra 5 minutes. 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

On the West 10-day watch for an incident southbound south of Yellowhead. Delays have eased considerably. Just proceed with caution. Got a collision on westbound 34th Avenue near Gateway Boulevard. Some light delays there. And it's looking a little slow eastbound on White Mud as you approach the East 10-day. 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Exclusions apply. With Play 107 Traffic, I'm Phil Jensen.

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12: 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Of course, it's outdoors on 104th Street, just north of Jasper Avenue. We have a great mix of vendors that come out, you know, a lot of regular vendors that bring out their produce.
11: So the Downtown Farmers Market is pretty unique compared to other farmers markets in the city. Tell us a little bit more about that.
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11: So where is it, and what would you say is the best way to get there?
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0: thing.
1: In the beginning, there was beer. And then, there was improv. Gopher Broke Productions returns after a 7-year hiatus for Beer Prov Reunion at the Edmonton Fringe. With original cast members now recognizable from Fringe hits, Ghostbusters one-man show, Rocco and Dakota, Tales from the Land, also including impressionists, seasoned improvisers, and members of the local media. Beer Prov Reunion is the Fringe improv show for you if you want to go to the grounds with your friends, have some drinks and snacks, and share in some laughs.

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Yeah, right, picture that with a Kodak. 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And tonight, let's enjoy life.

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1: On the line with Quinn Phillips, what can people expect at the Downtown Farmers Market?
2: Oh, the Downtown Farmers Market is such a wonderful experience. Of course, it's outdoors on 104th Street, just north of Jasper Avenue. We have a great mix of vendors that come out, you know, a lot of regular vendors that bring out their produce.
1: So the Downtown Farmers Market is pretty unique compared to other farmers markets in the city. 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
2: One of the really cool things is that it is considered an entertainment district. So that means that when the farmers market is on, you can buy a drink, an alcoholic drink or non-alcoholic drink, of course, from any of the establishments in the area, like on 104th Street, and bring it out to do your shopping. As well, we are dog friendly. So there's dog bowls everywhere. A number of the patios in the area, you know, allow dogs.
1: So where is it and what would you say is the best way to get there?
2: Just north of Jasper Avenue on 104th Street.
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7: You should turn up the volume.

Do your thing. 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
1: Headlines. Heads up if you use 9th Ave near 111th Street, because the road is about to be closed for about 10 weeks. It's part of a construction for Edmonton's Capital Line South LRT extension. The closure is expected to start around August 16th, so you will want to give yourself some extra time or find a different route. And residents at an Edmonton area retirement home, they got to take a trip down memory lane with a car show right outside their home, which is really sweet. The event brought a lineup of classic and cool cars, giving the seniors a chance to check out the vehicles, swap stories, and reminisce about their younger years behind the wheel.
2: That'll be me one day.
1: Yep.
2: In like 2 years.
1: Yep.
2: Very cool. Very cute.
1: Yeah, so nice.
2: Yeah, they need the love too, right?
1: Exactly. Bring them the cool cars. That's your headlines.
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2: Check it out. The Edmonton Oilers are getting closer, Kenzie. Their first game is Thursday, October 1st in Vancouver. So just 48 days until the Oilers are back in. The season is a little extra spicy this time around. The NHL is expanding to an 84-game regular season. This is the first time we've seen that since 1993-94.
1: Oh, wow.
2: So they're not actually adding games. They're just taking two games away from the preseason and then putting them where they actually count. So who really gives a crap about Connor McDavid in a preseason game playing only 14 minutes, right?
1: Yeah, I think that's a good idea anyways.
2: Yeah, for sure. And Family Day pardon me, oh my goodness. Family Day happening Saturday at Commonwealth Stadium as the Elks take on the Toronto Argonauts. And if you've got kids 17 and under, get in free with the purchase of an adult ticket. Kickoff for that one is at 1 o'clock. And lastly, those Blue Jays, they could not complete the sweep of the Boston Red Sox, which is okay. I mean, they won three games in a row. They could lose one.
1: Yeah, exactly.
2: Right? But yeah, Boston got shut out 7-0 yesterday. The bats were pretty quiet, but they are back at it tonight against the New York Yankees. Hate the Yankees. Ugh.
1: Ah.
2: First pitch is at 5:15. I'm Jake. That's your Play Sports.
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0: Just like going to church listening to that one.
1: The angels up in the clouds.
2: Just like that. Yep. You just sound like an angel.
0: Thank you so much.
2: You're welcome.
0: So Kenzie worked really, really hard on this video, and it's up on our Instagram. And the video I'm talking about is for our $10,000 Playday shopping spree. And you should go watch it because it's freaking hilarious.
2: It was pretty good. It was sad. I had to cut so much good content. Ryan made it so funny. He was just in it for the bit, and it was really funny and good times. But I think it turned out good.
0: Kenzie's editing talent is on display, and you can check it out, as well as such a cool guy, Ryan, the guy that won.
2: Yeah, he was awesome.
0: Paramedic, the whole fam jam. Oh, I can't watch it right now again because we're on air, but hey, 6 a.m. Listener Club, how are you today? It's Friday. I'm excited because holidays are coming my way, and then Kenzie Ray is 28 days away from getting married. Mm-hmm. Oh, my God.
2: Yeah. Honestly, at this point, we're just really excited to get away after the wedding and just be away from everything and everyone, respectfully. We love everyone so much, but there's just been so much going on, and it's just going to be nice to take a little break after, too. But
0: where are you going?
2: We're going to Vegas.
0: Viva!
2: Yeah, we weren't going to go anywhere, but I had the week booked off, and I don't know when I'm going to get another week off in the future because it's going to start getting busy, so figured we might as well take advantage of it. Plus, I feel like after all that, just returning to normal life would be kind of hard and sad, so we found a good deal on flights and hotels, so we're going to go there and do the whole Vegas thing again. We went there I took him there for his first time about 2 years ago, so it'll be nice to go back, and now we can kind of hit all those little in-between spots that we missed, but we got a lot done on our last trip, so now we can kind of just chill this time, enjoy the pool a little more than we did last time.
0: You know what we should do? We should do like a listener trip to Vegas.
2: That would be fun.
0: Go see an artist that we play.
2: Yeah.
0: 6 a.m. Listener Club gets like special discount.
2: Yeah, maybe they'll be in the Sphere. The Sphere is really cool.
0: Oh, yeah.
2: Mm-hmm.
0: Maybe Backstreet Boys or somebody.
2: Oh, yeah.
0: Or somebody else. That'd be dope, hey?
2: Mm-hmm. That'd be a good time.
0: Yeah. Who's checking in right now?
2: A lot of people. We got a lot of texts this morning. Sandy talking about Pitbull's new album, October 14th.
0: Dolly!
2: Love that. Pitcoin. Deneen, good day, guys. Good day to you, too. Sorry, it took me a second to read that. I don't have my glasses on today, so it's going to be great. Laura, she wants some Weekend. Take My Breath Away.
0: You're kidding.
2: Yeah, big surprise there.
0: Laura, we got you.
2: And we got Tone Tone. He wants either Sandstorm or Dirty Bit.
0: Dirty Bit.
2: I love me some Black Eyed Peas.
0: Yeah, I forgot to play Tony's Outcast again yesterday.
2: Ah, well, we'll get to you today for Tone Tone.
0: Yeah, we got you, buddy.
2: It's hard sometimes, you
0: it
2: know?
0: Is.
2: Got Charlene texting in. Good morning, Charlene. Kaylee. We got another photo of Finny.
0: What's Finny doing?
2: He looks like he's up to no good. He's got that smirk on his face, that little side-eye grin, looking like he's up to something. Looks like he's been up a while. Have you guys been up early? He looks like he was up early. He likes his early morning dance parties, apparently. So,
0: well, who doesn't?
2: Yeah, exactly. I always have an early morning dance party myself. Gary texting in, have a fantastic Friday. Oh, Freestyle Friday, and a fantastic day. Fantastic okay. Friday works too, because you like the alliterations there, Gear Bear.
0: I don't mind Freestyle Friday, though.
2: Yeah, no, we love a free. That should be a thing. That's fun.
0: Yeah.
2: We got Chris also. Let's go, 6 a.m. crew, he says. So that's exciting. Yeah, it's going to be a good Friday. I feel like the vibes are going good already. We got a lot of people texting in. I thought more people would be sleeping in. I feel like Fridays are kind of that day where people tend to give themselves an extra hour to snooze.
0: Well, they want to be here for the last Jake Ryan moments before he goes on holidays.
2: As they should.
0: So everybody's here for that.
2: Mm-hmm.
0: As you could tell.
2: Yeah, obviously. They all showed up. They all here. We see you.
0: So thank you. Oh, by the way, Kenzie, before we get going here with the requests and music, remember how I sent your parody song to Sean, our producer?
2: Yes.
0: Asking him to spice it up?
2: Mm-hmm.
0: Well, I didn't listen to it yet, so let's listen together coming up here in about 10 minutes to see how he spiced up your parody.
2: Oh, gosh. Okay.
0: Yeah, I want to see if he's worthy of doing that again to any other parodies that we do.
2: Well, we know there's a lot of them, so.
0: Because it might suck.
2: I doubt it, though. I'm sure it's great.
0: I hope it's great.
2: It had great bones to start with, so.
0: It's very true. So 10 minutes away from that, and here's the Biebs, and then we'll get to your quests.

0: like going out to Laura the weekend, and we are heading into the weekend, which is so nice. Jake Ryan, kids, you ready to play morning show? Still dark out there, not seeing the sun pop its head out yet. But yesterday, asked our producer Sean to spice up Kenzie's parody of Beyonce's Single Ladies, and we like to do parodies for our segment called the Throwback Throwdown, which we do Monday through Friday, usually around 8:40, but sometimes we get busy and we miss that time mark. But let's see what Sean did with your parody.
1: Yeah.
0: And feel free to judge if you want. I don't think he changed too much about it. I think he just added some effects, but here's that.

0: throw a throwdown.
1: Okay, better than Beyonce.
0: I do what I can.
1: So, I mean, he couldn't do too much with it.
0: Yeah. I mean, it is kind of what it is.
1: I was expecting more.
0: Mm-hmm.
1: But I think we could have given him more. He put in the email that if you send me the raw vocals first and then the instrumental, and then he can toy with it more.
0: Yeah.
1: More like a record producer would do with somebody's album.
0: Yeah, like actually properly mix it together.
1: Yeah, because I just sent him that whole clump and all he could do is basically put a filter on the voice.
0: Yeah.
1: But, okay, pretty good for, I mean, you did most of the work.
0: Yeah.
1: So, anyway, give us your thoughts on how you think Sean did with Kenzie's parody. We'd love to hear from you.
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16: 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In Play 107 weather, should be a nice weekend, thankfully. Lots of sun. High of 21 tomorrow and then 23 on Sunday. And today is going to get up to 18 in the afternoon. Right now, we are sitting at 9 degrees here in the capital city. I'm Kenzie Ray with your traffic and weather.

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2: Monday rained. 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
22: Got a collision eastbound on 97th Ave right at Rossdale Road right now. But other than that, the roads are looking fine and dandy at the moment for all you early birdies. Just please drive carefully out there. And if you do see anything, give us a shout. 780-784-7107. In Play 107 weather. Got a sunny weekend ahead, my friends. Up to 21 tomorrow, 23 on Sunday. And today's going to get up to 18 later in the afternoon. And it's 9 degrees right now in E-Tizzle Town. I'm Kenzie Ray with your traffic and weather.
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0: 10 away from 7 o'clock, it is the Play Morning Show. Thank you for joining Kenzie and I on this Friday. And just so you know, the key word that was just played for Bruno Mars, that was incorrect. So if you texted Vancouver, yeah, not the right key word. Apparently somebody got the schedules mixed up. But good for you, because if you're listening right now, I have the correct keyword that you can text in right now to 780-784-7107, and that keyword is...
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1: Headlines. Downtown Edmonton safety is getting attention from the federal government as they met with city officials and community groups yesterday to talk about crime and making people feel safer downtown. I think we all could use a little more feeling of safety down there. And some businesses are blaming safety concerns for fewer people coming downtown, resulting in a string of restaurant closures.
2: Yeah.
1: There's been a lot of places shutting down. I wouldn't say it's all to blame on safety. I would say part of it definitely, but I think it's just the economy right now too, you know?
3: Parking.
1: That too. Yeah, I hate going downtown because it stresses me out.
3: Me too.
1: I just never know what I'm going to do. You got to Uber if you're going down there. Or you got to live down there and then you don't have to drive anywhere. But that's nice. At least that they're addressing it and working to hopefully help it and improve it, especially considering Ice District is downtown. I mean, that's such a big part of our city. So you would want it to be a little safer for people going down there, especially with their families and stuff, you know?
3: Absolutely.
1: And speaking of downtown, there's a bit of a downtown renaissance, can't talk, underway in Edmonton right now. Investors are betting on a comeback for the city's inner core with plans to transform underused spaces into homes, shops, and places to hang out. And the goal is to have

0: more people actually living and spending time downtown.
1: Parking lots.
0: Yeah. Parking lot safety. There's a list. They got a list of things to work on, clearly. So hopefully they can get all that worked on, put some time and effort into it. And who knows? I mean, things can happen quickly. So you never know.
1: Very true.
0: That's your headline.
2: From the Harvard Media Sports Cage, here's Play Sports.
1: It's a big one in Edmonton this weekend. The Elks and Argos at Commonwealth Stadium. That's tomorrow. It is Family Day, and there is actually a pretty good reason to make this a family outing. Kids 17 and under, they get in free with an adult ticket. Kickoff is at 1, and the Elks are looking to bounce back after getting absolutely walloped by Montreal last weekend, 48-30. That was the final, so tomorrow they get a Toronto team that'll be without receiver Mekhi Polk, who's been ruled out. Yeah, so basically the Elks need to make Family Day a very happy Family Day.
0: Yeah, that would be nice for all the families out there.
1: 100%. And tonight, guess what? The Blue Jays, they begin a 3-game series against the New York Yankees. How I loathe the New York Yankees. Yeah, Toronto comes in at 59-64, while New York is having a way better season, 68-53. So, yeah, the Jays could really use some wins here. Jake Ryan, that's your Play Sports.
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0: right, let's get into the Friday edition of Showbiz. And I actually have a couple celebrity stories today, Kenzie, that I think are really interesting. First up, Nicole Kidman. So Nicole Kidman, she sat down with British Vogue to talk about Practical Magic 2. Did you ever see the first one?
1: I have it on my watch list, though, because I knew the new one was coming out, so I'm going to get around to it eventually.
0: Naturally, the conversation also got into her life after ending her 19-year marriage to Keith Urban.
1: Was it 19 years?
0: Yeah.
1: Damn.
0: And Nicole basically said, I thought my life was going to look very different by this point.
1: Oh, well, that's sad.
0: Yeah. She said, I had a different view of what my life was going to be, but this is what it is now. So, kind of like my life.
1: You and Nicole should meet up. You would have a lot to talk about.
0: But here you go. Imagine being Nicole Kidman. You've got the career, you've got the money, the fame, the houses, the Oscars, and you've probably got your entire future mapped out in your head. Then suddenly life goes, LOL, new plan.
1: Mm-hmm.
0: She says she has no idea what the future looks like right now, and she's having to adjust and adapt.
1: That's all you can do, really.
0: Yeah, that's basically adulthood.
1: Well, apparently the secret to surviving a Disney Channel movie is Reese's Pieces.
0: Why?
1: Well, the Jonas Brothers, they say that they're running on a lot of sugar while filming Camp Rock 2, using the candy to stay awake during those long late night shoots. They also had to deal with freezing lake scenes, which makes the sugar strategy seem pretty reasonable. Shout out to Reese's Pieces for making sure that Camp Rock 2 went in all the way.
0: You know, ever since we've been talking about Camp Rock this week, my algorithms have been filled with Camp Rock stuff.
1: As they should be.
0: I'm not mad.
1: Speaking of which, the third one comes out on Disney Plus today. I just finished the second one yesterday.
0: Let's talk about Natalie Imbruglia.
1: Ambrosia?
0: Imbruglia.
1: Arugula?
0: You know her song Torn, right?
1: Uh-huh.
0: Well, that song was huge, but here's the part of Natalie's story I had no idea about. So before Torn made her a massive star, she ran out of money and ended up living in the basement of a mansion in Chelsea. And this is wild. She had been a star on the Australian soap called Neighbours, where she says she was getting wads of cash in envelopes. So she's used to being famous. She's making money. Everybody knows her. Then she moves to London to chase a music career. Can't get a visa. Things don't work out and her money starts disappearing and eventually she's basically broke. She's living in the basement of somebody's giant mansion in Chelsea. And I kind of love the visual of this. She's like, yeah, I'm broke, but technically I live in Chelsea.
1: And also I feel like a basement suite of a mansion is probably not that bad.
0: But then there she is sitting there writing these songs that would become her debut album. So she had a roof over her head. She started meditating and she started thinking about what she wanted next. And then boom, Torn. After that, Rich.
1: Whoop, there she is.
0: And that's the story of Natalie Imbruglia.
1: Imbruglia?
0: Imbruglia.
1: Matthew McConaughey has learned that he's allergic to bees. While playing a beekeeper, he got stung earlier while filming his new movie, which is a neo-Western crime thriller called The Rivals of Amziah King. And his face swelled up so badly that he even lost some peripheral vision. And because the movie features thousands of real bees, they saved that scene for the very last day of filming, which sounds like it was a good call since he found out he's allergic now. You'd think that maybe they would test that before filming with a bunch of bees if you're allergic to them or not, just in case. But I guess you gotta learn one way or another.
0: So instead of all right, all right, all right, he was going all wrong, all wrong, all wrong.
1: Exactly. And that's your showbiz.

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2: still looking all Gucci on the roads right now. Just make sure you get where you're headed safely. And if you spot anything, give us a shout. 780-784-7107. In Play 107 weather, finally, back-to-back sunny days. 21 tomorrow, 23 on Sunday, and then 18 this afternoon. And we are still sitting at 9 degrees right now here in E-Town. I'm Kenzie Ray with your traffic and weather.

0: Yeah, Play 107. Good morning, 7:23. Kenzie Ray, Jake Ryan here, and I just got a new exercise bike.
1: Oh boy!
0: Yeah, not new. We got it from Flair Liquidation. I actually spotted it when I was there, and mine, I've had it. I got it during COVID, so that was 2020. So it's been like 6 years that I've had that thing, yeah, I have worn it out. It's making a lot of sketchy sounds, so I figured I would get another one before it crapped out, because cardio is very important right now before the wedding, so...
1: So it's not a clothes hanger. You actually wore this thing out.
0: Yeah, no, I used the heck out of that thing. And honestly, for an Amazon buy, pretty good. I think it was $300, and 6 years is pretty good for just a standard. It was nothing special by any means, but very excited.
1: How do you keep yourself entertained on the bike?
0: I watch horror movies or like thrillers or, you know, White Lotus, kind of weirder shows, things that keep me captivated and entertained, because cardio is my least favorite thing, as is probably for most people.
1: So what's your prep going into the workout? Do you take any pre-workout or anything, or like vitamins or creatine?
0: No, I used to take pre-workout, but it makes my skin really tingly and I don't like it. And I feel like, I don't know, I don't really like doing the whole unnatural thing. So sometimes I'll make lemon water or salt water or something like that. You can put honey in water, things like that, to have like a natural pre-workout. But usually I have enough energy that I just get through it, or I have to force myself. Either way, we get through it.
1: The worst is when you take pre-workout and you're on your way to the gym, but you take it in your house and then you're on your way to the gym and then you're all angry driving.
0: Yeah.
1: Oh, yeah.
0: Yeah. No, it's a real thing.
1: Well, maybe I should hit up Flair Liquidation. Shout out to them. They're the ones that powered our $10,000 shopping spree as well.
0: Yeah, it came in handy.
1: Yeah.
0: Yeah, so I'm excited to try that out. Hopefully it works fine and dandy and all that good stuff, and get my cardio back in so I can fit into my wedding dress in September.
1: Very cool. Yeah, 28 days away from your wedding. And I think watching horror movies while you're on an exercise bike would be dope, because it gets your heart rate going.
0: Yeah, and it just keeps you entertained. You're constantly watching it. You don't get bored. You're so busy watching people getting slaughtered or something.
1: That's right. Hey, coming up 7:45, we are going to have the cue to call in for you to win $1,000 with the A&D Tutoring 1K Wordplay. Let's hope we can give away $1,000 on this Friday.

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0: Jake Ryan, Kenzie Ray, it is the Play Morning Show. Thank you for spending some time with us, and we are going to spend some time with Forensics Rescue, YEG, today. And last time Cindy from Forensics was in here, you met a little guy by the name of Ozzy. He was, I don't know how old, maybe weeks?
1: Yeah.
0: And you ended up adopting Ozzy.
1: Yeah, and here he is, just laying like a cute little squirt.
0: Yeah, as soon as he got on your shoulder, you were like, I have to have this.
1: Yeah, it was over at that point.
0: And now he's become the radio studio cat.
1: Yeah, he loves it here.
0: He's so well behaved. He just chills and he'll come and greet you every now and then.
1: Mm-hmm.
0: Doesn't tear up the place.
1: No, that's nice.
0: And that is how Cindy raises these cats.
1: Oh, yeah.
0: Right? Because she fosters them until they find homes.
1: Mm-hmm.
0: And how many did she say she's bringing in today?
1: I think 4 today.
0: Okay.
1: Yeah, she said, I think it's a litter of 11 this time, though.
0: Wow.
1: But I think a few were already accounted for or mm-hmm. called for. So she's just going to bring 4 in. And I mean, we already have Ozzy in the studio, too. So he counts for 2 cats pretty much now.
0: Yeah, we'll get all of the pictures and video up of these kittens in case you're interested in adopting. And last time, all the cats that came in got adopted.
1: Yeah, so hopefully we can do that again for these little guys.
0: Yeah, can't wait to see Cindy. It's going to be great to see her. She works so hard to do this for these animals.
1: She really does.
0: And we love her for it.
1: Mm-hmm.
0: If you want to follow Forensics on Instagram, it is Forensics YEG. I might have that wrong. Let me just double check for you. But what a wonderful organization to follow. And let me get that exactly right here for you. I'm getting emotional because I just love talking about animals.
1: On Instagram, it's Forensics, Forensics, _rescue_YEG.
0: Perfect.
1: So go check them out.

0: Jake Ryan, Kenzie Ray Play Morning Show. We are getting closer and closer to that cue to call for the 1K wordplay. All you got to do is become caller 7, and then maybe we can give you $1,000 on this Friday. So who do we have a birthday shout out going out to right now?
1: Jolene.
0: Love it.
1: Jolene. Jolene.
2: All right.
1: Happy birthday, Jolene. Enjoy your birthday, Starbucks.
0: Oh, man. I wish I had a Starbucks right now.
1: Yeah.
0: All right. Coming up, 1K wordplay. Happy birthday, Jolene. We love you.
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1: Got a bit of congestion in some of the usual high traffic areas right now, so just give yourself a little extra time to get from A to B safely. 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In Play 107 weather, the sun is here and it's sticking around over the weekend, which is great. Tomorrow's going to get up to 21, Sunday up to 23, and then this afternoon we will reach 18. Tis 9 degrees currently in E-Town. I'm Kenzie Ray with your traffic and weather.
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2: The Friday edition of the AND Tutoring 1K Wordplay. Can we give away $1,000 before I head out on holidays? I'm Jake with Kenzie Ray, and we have Paige on the line who is currently finding a spot to pull over. You safe and sound yet?
3: Yep.
2: All right. I think her phone might be cut. Are you on Bluetooth by chance?
3: I'm not.
2: Okay. It's okay. We got you now. I was just worried a little bit earlier. All right. I have 5 words. Kenzie has 5 words. Who is leaving the studio today, Paige?
3: Kenzie,
2: you're gone.
4: Okay, bye.
2: Get out of here. Big shout out right now to Cindy as well from Forensics. She has brought these kittens in, and OMG, are they ever cute. So, Paige, if you're up for adopting a cat, you'll get to see pictures and videos of them a little bit later on our Instagram, okay?
3: I'm so allergic to cats.
2: Fair enough. Maybe she has one of those bald ones.
3: Oh, I love those.
2: All right, let's get this thing started. Kenzie is out of the studio. Paige, your first word is milk.
3: Shake.
2: Spice.
3: Spice. Rack.
2: I like it. Feather.
3: Bird.
2: Smile.
3: Happy.
2: And your final word is ticket.
3: Concert?
2: Wow, this could be the $1,000 game. These are very solid answers.
5: Kenzie, come on it.
2: Watch out for the kitties. There we go. There is kittens everywhere. I don't think Ozzy, Kenzie's cat, has hissed yet. Kenzie's getting seated now.
4: Hello.
2: Headphones on, ready to rock.
4: Ready to rock.
2: Her answers, speaking of rock, were rock solid.
4: Oh, okay. We love some rock solid answers.
2: Logical and to the point. Let's get $1,000 today.
4: Yeah, let's do it.
6: Let's do it.
2: All right, Kenzie Ray, your first word is smile.
4: I have two.
2: Come on, don't screw it up on the first one.
4: Smile.
2: Come on.
4: Happy.
2: Oh, yeah.
4: Yay. Oh, thank goodness.
2: $25?
4: Woohoo.
2: Oh, sorry, kitties. I yelled. $25. Let's go for 50. Your next word is milk.
4: Cookies. No. Cow. Was a cow.
2: My milkshake brings other boys to the yard, and they're like, milkshake? It's better than yours.
4: That's fun. Yeah, I should have said milkshake.
2: You should have.
4: Dang it.
2: Well, we do work at a radio station that plays that song.
4: So.
2: Well, we can still get 100.
4: Sure can.
2: Let's go for that 100. Kenzie Ray, your next word is spice.
4: Could be this. Could be that.
2: I have a feeling I know what you're thinking.
4: Hot?
2: No, she said spice rack.
4: Oh, that's fair. I have a spice drawer, so that's okay. Why I didn't think about that. But that is a very good answer. That's, yes, I like that answer a lot. I like that much better than mine. Can I go back? Can we redo this?
2: Your next word is feather.
4: Bird?
2: Okay.
4: Honestly, whenever the word feather just makes me think of Horton Hears a Who, and he's like, I'm light as a feather.
2: Never saw that one.
4: What?
2: Yeah, I know.
4: Oh my gosh. Go watch it right now.
3: That's a good one.
4: Yeah. The heck?
2: Okay, so are we at $50 now?
4: That's a great question.
2: I believe we are at $50.
4: Yeah.
3: Yeah, I think so.
2: We have one word left to get you to $75, and that word is ticket.

0: I don't know if this is... The first thing that came to mind was stub. Ticket stub? Is that weird? Is that, does that make sense? Does that, maybe my brain's just being weird. Ticket stub, right?
1: Nope.
0: Ticket.
1: Nope. She said concert ticket.
0: Ah, that was my other one, to be fair, but I thought maybe she went ticket stub.

0: News Center, Kenzie Ray. Headlines.
1: If you're heading to Bonnie Doon Mall, you should look up because you're actually closer to thousands of bees than you realize.
2: Oh.
1: Yeah, the mall's rooftop is home to honeybee hives.
2: What?
1: Yeah, isn't that cute? I did not know that.
2: That's crazy.
1: Yeah, it gives the busy little pollinators a place to work while helping support Edmonton's urban ecosystem. And yes, there is honey involved also. So next time you go to Bonnie Doon.
2: Love me some Bonnie Doon Mall.
1: Yeah. Honestly, I love it even more now knowing there's little bees living up there.
2: Do they still have that bowling alley in the basement there?
1: They do.
2: They do?
1: Yeah.
2: Oh, we gotta go.
1: Oh, yeah. Basement bowling alleys are a different breed. They're so good.
2: Maybe they got the fries and gravy they used to have when I was a kid.
1: Ooh, probably just as good.
2: Nom, nom, nom, nom.

0: anyway.
1: Speaking about food, there's a national shortage on cottage cheese in Canada right now.
0: What are we going to do?
1: I know. Demand exploded thanks to the high protein food trend right now. And now dairy companies are scrambling to make more. And one company is actually investing $200 million to expand its production facility. Cottage cheese production in Canada is already up 15% from last year, which is crazy, but also really good because cottage cheese is good for you.
0: I should buy some stocks in cottage cheese.
1: You should.
0: Right?
1: Mm-hmm. Those are your headlines.
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0: Your Edmonton Elks are in action tomorrow, 1 o'clock. They are going to be taking on the Toronto Argonauts, and if you're 17 and under with the purchase of an adult ticket, you get in free.
1: Wow.
0: Yeah, family day.
1: That's fair. That makes sense.
0: Yeah, let's pack the place.
1: Yeah, with families.
0: No more losses. Let's keep the winning going.
1: Yes.
0: Yeah, we'd love a Grey Cup back here in Edmonton, that's for sure. And Major League Baseball, the Toronto Blue Jays, they did not complete the sweep against the Boston Red Sox. Yeah, they lost 7-0 yesterday, but the good news is they won 3 in a row before that and only lost 1.
1: Oh, that's good.
0: And now they take on the very annoying New York Yankees tonight, 5:15, first pitch.
1: Yankee Doodle went to town riding on a pony.
0: Oh my goodness. That was actually really funny.
1: Thank you.
0: Thank you.
2: Traditional territories of the Treaty Six Nations in Alberta and the Métis region of Alberta,

0: Jake Ryan, Kenzie Ray. It is the Play Morning Show at 8:08, and we have a studio full of kittens. There are five here currently, and Ozzy is currently playing with, I believe that's Geneva. Yeah, that looks like Geneva. And Cindy is here from Forensics Rescue, YEG. And who are these cats, and where do they come from, and how old are they? You can go to that mic right there, Cindy. Yeah, right there.
1: There you go.
2: Yeah.
0: Closer.
3: These
0: there you go.
3: Are from Kalmar, actually.
0: Oh, okay.
3: So, but they were born May 12th. So they're almost ready to be vetted next week. We've already had three pre-adopted out of the eight from this litter. There are 11.
0: Oh, my goodness. Three. In one litter, there were...
3: There was eight, but we have three that were adopted in by the other moms.
0: Okay.
3: So, yeah, and they are all evil.
1: It doesn't look like it.
3: This is definitely a chaos litter. A chaos crew.
0: So I got a video coming up on our Instagram right away so everybody can see these cute kittens. They are so adorable. What are the names again?
3: So we have Geneva,
0: yeah.
3: Savannah, Arizona.
0: Yeah.
3: And who else do I have?
0: And you can find them at Paris. Forensics underscore rescue underscore YEG. And like I said, you can check out our Play 107 YEG story because I got a wicked video of them just sitting on the chair chilling. They are so cute. And Ozzy is here. And if you didn't know, Ozzy is from the first batch that Cindy brought in. And Ozzy has been adopted by Kenzie Ray. But if you are looking for a special friend, by all means, this is the way to do it. You can just check out our Instagram, like I said, at Play 107 YEG. More with Cindy coming up.

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2: Not looking too bad on the roads right now. Looks like most of the congestion has gone down, which is nice. Still make sure you drive safe out there. And if you do see anything, let us know at 780-784-7107. In Play 107 weather, we got some sunny days ahead. Up to 21 tomorrow, 23 on Sunday. And then this afternoon, we're going to get up to 18. It is 10 degrees now here in Etisalat Town. I'm Kenzie Ray with your traffic and weather.
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0: Jake Ryan, Kanzi Ray, and Cindy is in the studio from Forensics Rescue YEG. We have four kittens in the studio. I was asking you about the adoption process and how easy or how hard is it?
1: It's not hard at all.
0: I'm sure you make it quite easy, right? Is it a difficult process?
1: No, it's literally just point and click.
0: Okay.
1: Everything, there's drop down menus for what you want to do, for who you want to pick, and if the name is not on there, it actually has an option for cat not on list. So if there's a new one in that somebody wants to adopt before they're ready, you have the option of just putting cat not on list and putting their name in one of the comments.
0: And Kenzie can tell you about the adoption process because you adopted Ozzy, mm-hmm. which Cindy brought in a little while back, and you just fell in love with Ozzy.
2: Yeah.
0: And so what was the adoption process like for you?
2: It was very easy.
0: Yeah.
2: I heard back right away, which was great. And I mean, it was kind of easier because I already had pre-warned her that I was probably going to adopt him, but no, it was a really quick process, and it's nice because they do the meet and greets. They make sure that, you know, the cats match well with the homes that they're going to and everything, because it's one thing to pick just the cutest kitty, but you also want to make sure that you're compatible with them too if they're going to live with you for as long as they do. So it's nice that they kind of vet people and make sure that they all get paired up properly and then everyone goes home happy, but they definitely do a good job at making sure that the process is smooth and easy, but also done correctly.
0: Right on. Now, Cindy, how long have you been in the rescue business for?
1: Almost 20 years.
0: My goodness.
1: Yeah, it's 17 years now.
0: Yeah, and who's this one I'm holding right here?
1: That would be Arizona.
0: Hi, Arizona. Beautiful cats.
2: She's so tiny.
0: Yeah, please check out the beautiful kittens on our Play107YEG Instagram. And you can also go to forensics_rescue_YEG. That's on Instagram. And find out all about the kittens on there and the upcoming events as well. And you can probably link to adopt, right?
1: Yes, you can.
0: And inbox Cindy.
1: Always.
0: And bug her.
1: Every day.
0: Well, thank you so much for joining us. We really, really appreciate your time and everything that you do for these animals that are in need of homes.
1: Yeah, thank you. And don't forget about all of our older guys, too, that need homes. They're just waiting. We have some mamas. And
0: oh, you do? You have some?
1: Yeah, we have some mamas that are fixed and ready to go.
2: Aww.
1: They're done being mamas. They're just happy to be house cats now.
0: Awesome. Sounds good. Thanks again, Cindy.
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0: 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Our throwback throwdown picks are coming up. If you want to get in on the voting, we will put you in the draw for that $50 Millcraft Bar and Kitchen gift card. Yeah, Kenzie's got her pick tracked, her track picked. I'm dyslexic, and I have my track picked, and you will find out what those are after counting stars.
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0: I'm having a good time with all these kitties in the studio, and I hope you and Ariel have a good time on your trip. 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
0: Nothing to mention on the roads at the moment. Everything's looking good right now. 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But just be careful out there and drive carefully. If you do see anything, let us know. 780-784-7107. In Play 107 Weather, got sunny days heading our way. It's going to be a nice weekend. Tomorrow getting up to 21. Sunday getting up to 23. And then this afternoon we will get up to 18. And we are still sitting at 10 degrees here in Fogmonton. I'm Kenzie Ray with your traffic and weather.

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1: Friday, thank you so much for your votes. Jake Ryan and Kenzie Ray with you. Kenzie picked a great song, Good Time, Owl City. And Carly Rae Jepsen, I picked a major throwback with Madonna, Holiday. So you've tallied the votes. Where are we sitting?
0: Well, we were at a tie. And then our girl Nova texted in, and it was a really funny text, Jet 2, Holiday! So we are going with Holiday, which is fair because you're going on vacation, so I think the least we could do is play your song on your final day.
1: What about Cindy from Forensics? Cindy, who did you vote for today?
0: She voted for Jake, but I voted
2: for you.
0: I included that one already.
1: Cindy, who did you vote for today?
2: I voted for Jake. It's your holiday.
1: Oh, thank you, Cindy. Normally, you don't vote for me.
0: Oh, whoa.
2: Sometimes.
1: Why don't you vote for me lots?
2: Because Kenzie picks better songs.
0: Ha!
1: I don't think she does.
0: My scoreboard.
2: She's taking my advice on some of it.
1: No, fair enough. I can't argue with that logic. Kenzie is quite a great music picker, but not today.

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0: Number one for three.

0: 1 month out till the wedding. Crazy to think. I don't even...
1: How does it feel? Does it feel real?
0: Does and it doesn't, because all the things that we have to do makes it real. Even today, Levi took today off so that we can go get the marriage certificate, or the license, I mean, and just a bunch of other little things that we need to do. He got Post-its so that we can specifically make a seating chart and move them around. All that fun stuff.
1: I have a little bit of a wedding checklist.
0: Wedding checklist. Oh, gosh. Okay. Yeah. I have about four of those, so.
1: Well, this is for me.
0: Oh, okay.
1: This is so I can feel confident for you.
0: Oh, okay. Good.
1: Because I'm emotionally involved in this as well.
0: Mm-hmm.
1: Because I sit right across from you.
0: Yeah. You hear about it a lot.
1: Okay. Let's talk flowers. Are they locked in?
0: Yeah. Well, we're doing fake flowers for the most part. And then we're just doing the bouquet for the flower girl. Those are going to be real.
1: Okay. Now the dress.
0: Locked in, it's good to go. I just have to keep working out so that I fit in it. And other than that, that's the only concern there.
1: Okay, hair. Who's doing it?
0: Me.
1: Okay, good.
0: Yeah.
1: Yeah, I mean, with your creativity, it's no doubt.
0: Yeah, I'm also going to be cutting my hair pretty short right before it, so that'll help. It'll be easier.
1: What about makeup? Trial run?
0: I think I'm going to do that myself. Mm-hmm. Honestly, I respect what makeup artists do. The fact that I want very simple, natural makeup, and it seems like a lot of money to spend if I want something just natural looking, so I'm just going to brave it, do it myself. I just need to get a really good setting spray, because Lord knows I'm going to cry like a baby.
1: If you're just joining us, we're doing Kenzie's wedding day 30-day checklist because we're 1 month out.
0: Mm-hmm.
1: Cake, what's the flavor?
0: Cake we actually haven't determined yet, mm-hmm. but we're doing donuts is the main thing.
1: Yeah!
0: Yeah, so we're just going to get a mini cake just to cut for cutting purposes. Mm-hmm. So we haven't actually decided on what kind it's going to be, but it'll be yummy.
1: Okay, first dance. Pick the song.
0: Levi wants Tennessee Whiskey, so I think we're going to go with that one.
1: Mm.
0: I like that song.
1: Okay.
0: Yeah.

0: speech. Who's most likely to embarrass you?
1: Respectfully, probably my friends, because they'll probably bring up funny moments, maybe. But...
0: And as far as food goes, what are you most excited to eat at your wedding?
1: Salmon.
0: Salmon?
1: Yeah.
0: Wow, I didn't see that coming.
1: Yeah, Levi didn't want salmon because it's smelly, but I love salmon so much. I'm just so excited to go ham on some salmon.
0: And your stress level right now, in between a 1 and a 10?
1: Probably a 7.
0: Okay.
1: Yeah, not quite there. Levi helps bringing me down a little bit. He helps me to kind of calm down, which is another reason I'm marrying him. But
0: okay, now because we're 30 days out from Kenzie's big wedding, what did you wish you knew 30 days before your wedding? I've never been married, but I would say don't forget to eat.
1: Yeah.
0: And somebody will probably make you mad. Ignore it.
1: That's another thing. I'm just hoping there's zero drama. I just want it to be a happy day. I want everyone to just be loving and nice and no problem.

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3: My,
4: what you need to do is be thankful for the life you got, you know what I'm saying? Stop looking at what you ain't got. Start being thankful for what you do got.

0: right, let's get into the Friday edition of Showbiz. And I actually have a couple celebrity stories today, Kenzie, that I think are really interesting. First up, Nicole Kidman. So Nicole Kidman, she sat down with British Vogue to talk about Practical Magic 2. Did you ever see the first one?
1: I have it on my watch list, though, because I knew the new one was coming out, so I'm going to get around to it eventually.
0: Naturally, the conversation also got into her life after ending her 19-year marriage to Keith Urban.
1: Was it 19 years?
0: Yeah.
1: Damn.
0: And Nicole basically said, I thought my life was going to look very different by this point.
1: Oh, well, that's sad.
0: Yeah. She said, I had a different view of what my life was going to be, but this is what it is now. So, kind of like my life.
1: You and Nicole should meet up. You would have a lot to talk about.
0: But here you go. Imagine being Nicole Kidman. You've got the career, you've got the money, the fame, the houses, the Oscars, and you've probably got your entire future mapped out in your head. Then suddenly life goes, LOL, new plan.
1: Mm-hmm.
0: She says she has no idea what the future looks like right now, and she's having to adjust and adapt.
1: That's all you can do, really.
0: Yeah, that's basically adulthood.
1: Well, apparently the secret to surviving a Disney Channel movie is Reese's Pieces.
0: Why?
1: Well, the Jonas Brothers, they say that they're running on a lot of sugar while filming Camp Rock 2, using the candy to stay awake during those long late night shoots. They also had to deal with freezing lake scenes, which makes the sugar strategy seem pretty reasonable. Shout out to Reese's Pieces for making sure that Camp Rock 2 went in all the way.
0: You know, ever since we've been talking about Camp Rock this week, my algorithms have been filled with Camp Rock stuff.
1: As they should be.
0: I'm not mad.
1: Speaking of which, the third one comes out on Disney Plus today. I just finished the second one yesterday.
0: Let's talk about Natalie Imbruglia.
1: Ambrosia?
0: Imbruglia.
1: Arugula?
0: You know her song Torn, right?
1: Uh-huh.
2: That's what's going on. Nothing's fine.
0: Well, that song was huge, but here's the part of Natalie's story I had no idea about. So before Torn made her a massive star, she ran out of money and ended up living in the basement of a mansion in Chelsea. And this is wild. She had been a star on the Australian soap called Neighbours, where she says she was getting wads of cash in envelopes. So she's used to being famous. She's making money. Everybody knows her. Then she moves to London to chase a music career. Can't get a visa. Things don't work out, and her money starts disappearing, and eventually she's basically broke. She's living in the basement of somebody's giant mansion in Chelsea. And I kind of love the visual of this. She's like, yeah, I'm broke, but technically I live in Chelsea.
1: And also, I feel like a basement suite of a mansion is probably not that bad.
0: But then, there she is, sitting there, writing these songs that would become her debut album. So she had a roof over her head, she started meditating, and she started thinking about what she wanted next, and then boom, Torn. After that, rich.
1: Whoop, there she is.
0: And that's the story of Natalie Imbruglia.
1: Imbruglia?
0: Imbruglia.
1: Matthew McConaughey has learned that he's allergic to bees. While playing a beekeeper, he got stung earlier while filming his new movie, which is a neo-Western crime thriller called The Rivals of Amziah King. And his face swelled up so badly that he even lost some peripheral vision. And because the movie features thousands of real bees, they saved that scene for the very last day of filming, which sounds like it was a good call since he found out he's allergic now. You think that maybe they would test that before filming with a bunch of bees if you're allergic to them or not, just in case. But I guess you got to learn one way or another.
0: So instead of all right, all right, all right, he was going all wrong, all wrong, all wrong.
1: Exactly. And that's your showbiz.

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1: 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What if?
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0: In the beginning, there was beer. And then, there was improv.
1: Gopher Broke Productions returns after a 7-year hiatus for Beerprov Reunion at the Edmonton Fringe, with original cast members now recognizable from Fringe hits, Ghostbusters one-man show, Rocco and Dakota, Tales from the Land, also including impressionists, seasoned improvisers, and members of the local media. Beerprov Reunion is the Fringe improv show for you if you want to go to the grounds with your friends, have some drinks and snacks, and share in some laughs.

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1: 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Now reading other people's. People are too mean. But I think people kind of cross the line when it comes to a certain celebrity. We should get into that, though.
2: That's next.
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1: That's like a freaking Costco receipt.
2: Yeah, like I got Kiefer, Lachlan, Cash, Oakley, Jonesy. 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
1: If you want to catch up,
2: Levi's recent one. Freddie, Finley, Phineas, Ace, Emmett, Paxton, August, Jude, Max, Felix, Nash, Kane, Carter.
1: Where's Jake on the list?
2: Oh, that was a hard veto.
1: Why? 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
2: Well.
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13: 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Of course, it's outdoors on 104th Street, just north of Jasper Avenue. 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
0: Edmonton. Edmonton's number one for throwbacks.
15: Look, if you had one shot or one opportunity,

Play 107. It's Ty Jordan. The Edmonton Fringe is going on right now. I saw Ghostbusters one-man show last night. It's sold out for the next show. But if you haven't gone to the Fringe yet, make your way out there. Old Strathcona. It's a lot of fun. I myself am going to be performing tonight in Beer Prov. Gopher Brook presents Beer Prov Reunion. So if you're looking for a show to go to at the Edmonton Fringe, come see me tonight in Beer Prov. It's going to be fun.

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I'm going to get out of here because I got to go perform later tonight at the Edmonton Fringe for Beer Prov. Hopefully see you there. Tickets are just $20, and I don't know. 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
1: I got charged for something that I didn't buy at the grocery store the other day.
2: It's such an inconvenience when you don't notice it until you get home and then you're like, ugh, do I have to go back to the venue? Can I call them and they can figure this out?
1: Are they going to believe me? You know what I mean?
2: True. I always wonder about that. Is it Scout's Honor? Do they check the tapes?
1: They said that they're going to check the... I called to see, and they said that they're going to actually check the tapes.
2: I like that, because you can't have people calling every time they go grocery shopping and saying, I didn't buy this when they did.
1: I'm a little bit worried that it might be embarrassing, though, just based on what I was buying at the grocery store.
2: What else did you buy at the grocery store?
1: Just unhealthy stuff.
2: Oh,
1: and yeah. Like motion lotion.
2: Sorry, what?
1: Nothing.
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1: Kenzie kind of tricked me a little bit this morning. You found this pretty cool Britney Spears song.
2: You're scary, oh boy. You're obsessed. Could last a minute when you got me undressed.
1: Sounds a lot better than some of the stuff that's coming out today.
3: 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And then, you know, you realize it's AI because everything is AI these days.
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2: Got a handful of problems on the go already this afternoon. Collision at Stony Plain Road and 186th Street, southbound and westbound delays of at least an extra 5 minutes. Also got a collision at 124th Street and 106th Avenue, and a collision at 61st Avenue and 109th Street. 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
1: At Stony Plain Road and 186th Street, we've got a collision southbound and westbound delays between 5 and 10 minutes. 149th Street, there's a collision northbound at 107th Avenue. You'll want to stay to the left. And there's a collision southbound on 124th Street near 106th Avenue. 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
1: On Stony Plain Road, there had been a collision near 186th Street. We are still seeing some pretty slow-moving traffic on Stony Plain Road as you head west from 178th Street to the West Henday. Could take 10 to 15 extra minutes. Saskatchewan Drive got a collision westbound near 101st Street with delays all the way back onto southbound Scona Road. That might take up to an extra 10 minutes. And watch for a stall northbound 149th Street before 107th Avenue. You're going to want to stay to the left. 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
1: Kenzie and I were talking about this earlier. Cars might come with a toilet now. So there's a car company in China. 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
1: Exactly. 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It slides out from under the seat. 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
3: Yeah, they should just put a hole in the seat.
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0: Edmonton traffic.
1: West of the city, we've got a collision eastbound on Highway 16 before Winterburn Road is taking up your right lanes. There are some very heavy delays from before Devonian Way. You may want to consider heading south and using Highway 16A or Highway 628 instead. And on Saskatchewan Drive, there's a collision westbound by 101st Street. There are heavy delays all the way back onto southbound Scona Road, almost all the way back to the James McDonald Bridge. 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
1: You're going camping this weekend with some girlfriends, but you're not real sure about one of the activities.
2: Yeah, they're trying to plan a 3-hour long hike on Saturday. I'm like, is that what we do on weekends? I thought that we're all middle-aged women that are a little bit burnt out.
1: Yeah, I thought you'd just be having like butt and clams. That was the vacation.
2: Yeah, I thought we were sitting around a fire and roasting marshmallows and cackling.
1: It does seem strange to me that you drive somewhere to then just walk. Like, why don't you guys just walk somewhere to camp?
2: Well, that's exactly it. Like, we're paying for this campsite. I'm staying in the campsite.
1: Right.
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0: Way Edmonton traffic.
1: On the southwest Henday, there's a collision eastbound after Cameron Heights Drive near the Constable Travis Jordan Bridge. Looks like it's going to take you 15 to 20 extra minutes from near Collingwood Road. West of the city, got a collision eastbound Highway 16 before Winterburn Road, taking up your right lanes. That is seeing very heavy delays back to before Highway 60. Your best bet's probably to head south and get into town using Highway 16A or Highway 628. Tonight's Lotto Max jackpot is $40 million, and there's more. 40 chances to win $100,000. 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With Play 107 Traffic, I'm Phil Jensen.

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1: On 122nd Street, there's a collision over top of White Mud. It's in the northbound to westbound left turn lane. Southwest Henday, there had been a collision eastbound after Cameron Heights Drive. Looks like that might have cleared, but there are still delays back around the bend towards Collingwood Road. And if you're heading east into Edmonton on Highway 16, there is a collision before Winterburn Road. There are delays between 30 and 40 minutes starting before Highway 60. 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
2: 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Timothée Chalamet and Jake Yelan Huli. Yelan Huli. I was like, oh my gosh. Okay. This St. Patrick's Day, discover the red Irish whiz. So horrible. Discover the red Irish fish watch. Oh boy.
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Two, one, yep, three. 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I can't fake it, just break it. And when I take it, see, I specialize in making all the girls get naked. So bring your friends, all of y'all come.